the tied for second at 4-under, including John Rahm, while Rory McIlroy and Xander Schauffele both have strong days to get to 3-under. A winning farewell to one-day international cricket for White Ferns batter Susie Bates. New Zealand have beaten England by 17 runs in a rain-affected final match of their series in Cardiff, Bates' 184th and last game in the format. Coach Bev Priestman believes the Phoenix will come back stronger after the bitterness of defeat in the Women's A-League final. That's sport. I'm Sandy Hodge.

0: get like right. No biggity, no doubt. Yeah. Black Street Productions. We out, ride. We out.
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1: Oia nei ngā rongorongo kōrero o tēnei haora.
2: In this update, former UK Health Minister Wes Streeting is wanting Britain to rejoin the European Union, and it's being viewed as a shrewd move. He says he'll stand in any potential Labour leadership contest, putting further pressure on Prime Minister Sir Keir Starmer. Otago University International Relations Professor Robert Patman says forming another close relationship with the EU should have public support.
3: Recent polls consistently show between 60 and 70% of British people now want to rejoin the EU. The British economy has been in free fall, more or less, since the departure from the EU.
2: Out with the old and in with the new secondary school qualifications, with the government announcing what's replacing NCEA. Year 11 students will now need to get a foundational literacy and numeracy award before they pass year 12 and 13. Senior students will also face a compulsory exam in each subject and must pass at least three subjects each year to pass. But Chair of the New Zealand Secondary Principals Council, Steve McCracken, believes NCEA is still a valid qualification.
4: What I think we've got is actually an advancement in terms of the Minister's priorities and making it really clear and concise and able to be read really easily.
2: To the Eurovision Song Contest Grand Final in Vienna, where the winner has been crowned.

0: Bulgaria has won the contest with Dara's dance pop song Bangaranga in an unexpected upset. It's the first win for the Balkan nation. Israel was second and Australia's Delta Goodrum, who was a favourite, came in fourth place. That's news. In sport, world number 87 Alex Smalley has the lead after three rounds at the PGA Championship in Pennsylvania. The little-known American, who has never won on the PGA Tour in 140 starts, has carded a 2-under par 68 to be two shots clear at 6-under overall. John Rahm is part of a five-strong group who are two shots back at 4-under, while Rory McIlroy and Xander Schauffele lurk at 3-under. IndyCar officials have been forced to abandon day one of qualifying for the Indianapolis 500 due to heavy rain. That's forced organisers to squeeze all qualifying overnight tonight in a truncated schedule. It's the first time since 2008 that a full day of qualifying has been lost. Qualifying will begin at 4 a.m. That's sport. I'm Sandy Hodge.
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1: Hey, Tonga Mahaki! The way he's at it! 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What did you do?

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2: Hoia nei ngā rongorongo kōrero o tēnei haora.
3: In this update, former UK Health Minister Wes Streeting wanting to rejoin the European Union could put the right-wing Reform Party in a difficult position. Streeting says he'll stand in any potential Labour leadership contest, putting more pressure on Prime Minister Sir Keir Starmer. Otago University International Relations Professor Robert Patman says Reform's Nigel Farage is one of the architects of Brexit.
4: It puts him on the defensive. It's all very well criticising someone in government, but he actually has a track record of backing probably one of the most worst policy decisions made by any government since appeasement in the 1930s.
3: A call for more funding to protect the country's iconic Kiwi project. Save the Kiwi, Mana Whenua and Sanctuary Mountain Mangatatauri have made conservation history. They've successfully moved more than 800 Kiwi from the site and provided 80% of the population now living in Wellington's hills. Save the Kiwi Chief Executive Michelle Impey says they desperately need more funding to continue.
5: There is an enormous volunteer effort, a lot of goodwill that goes into this, but it cannot be sustained with that alone.
3: Residents in a Waimakariri town fear they will lose one of its key attractions as the golf course is carved up for housing. The 18-hole Pegasus golf course has been bought by Wolfbrook Property, which plans to rezone the land to build homes. Locals have still played there despite it closing in March when its previous owners went into liquidation. Resident Brent Esler says locals always attribute their move to the town to two things, and golf is one of them. Researchers are calling for coastal ecosystems to be protected from microplastic pollution. An Auckland University study has tracked bamboo worms, tiny creatures that are hugely important for marine life because they specialise in keeping the water clean. It's found they are less active when exposed to plastic particles. Research fellow Yushi Yu says we need regulations to keep the amount of microplastics at safe levels. That's news. In sports, Alex Smalley is refusing to get carried away with a two-shot lead as he chases an unlikely major victory at the PGA Championship in Pennsylvania. The world number 87 has a two-shot break on the field at 6-under. There's a cluster of players, including former world number 1 John Rahm, tied for second at 4-under. Smalley says after bogeying 3 of his first 4 holes, he thought he was in a bit of strife.
6: I think the putt on 6 definitely helped calm me down a little bit.
3: Spain's Xavi Alonso has reached a deal in principle to take over as Chelsea football manager for the next Premier League season. Chelsea have been on the scout for a replacement for Liam Rosenier, who was sacked last month after just 104 days. Alonso was most recently at Real Madrid. That's sport. I'm Sandy Hodge.
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0: 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Waitaha Matatū ki te Whakataitai Arohe 2026. On the ground with the kapa and all the action. Whakarongo mai, tune in and be a part of it live here on Tahu FM.
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2: Oia nei ngā rongorongo kōrero o tēnei haora.
3: In this update, Winston Peters has made a pair of economic announcements at a speech today. New Zealand First says if elected, it will make KiwiSaver compulsory at birth and there will be an automatic $1,000 contribution for New Zealand citizens only. It also wants to buy the BNZ Bank from the National Australia Bank. It would be merged with Kiwi Bank to form the National Bank of New Zealand. Peters says this would create real competitive pressure on the Australian-owned banks. Nationals promising to scrap good character considerations at all sexual offender sentencings. Party leader Chris Luxon says they intend to prohibit judges from taking into account testimony from individuals speaking about the perpetrator. Luxon says no victim should have to sit in a courtroom and hear how that person who robbed them of their dignity deserves a discount, all because of a statement from a coach or a principal.
4: I don't care if you were a good athlete, and I don't care if your manager liked you turned up on time to work. But that victim in the courtroom is your character. Your conviction is your character.
3: Former UK Health Minister Wes Streeting is advocating for Britain to rejoin the European Union as he repeats his call for the Prime Minister to step aside. Streeting says he'll stand in any potential Labour leadership contest. UK Prime Minister Sir Keir Starmer is facing pressure following heavy election losses earlier this month. Speaking at a Labour-affiliated conference, Wes Streeting says leaving the EU was a catastrophic mistake.
5: We need a new special relationship with the EU because Britain's future lies with Europe and one day, back in the European Union.
3: The General Practice Owners Association has launched a new service to help GPs avoid corporate sales. A growing number of general practices are being sold to commercial entities. Deputy Chair Stephanie Taylor estimates 1 in 5 clinics is now corporately owned. She says their service helps owners reduce their involvement behind the scenes and stay involved. That's news. In sport, Kalyn Ponga is firming to be thrust into start at halfback for Queensland in next Wednesday's State of Origin opener. Brisbane's Courier Mail reports Ponga, who has never worn the number 7 jersey in his top-level league career, is poised to take the role if he comes through unscathed for Newcastle against the Titans this afternoon. Coach Billy Slater had been searching for a replacement since Tom Dearden suffered an injury for North Queensland last week. And drama in Scottish football and accusations of abuse. Celtics have claimed their 56th Scottish Premiership with a 3-1 win over visitors and fellow contenders Hearts. Celtics scored the two late goals to break a 1-1 deadlock, with the winning goal seeing Celtic fans invade the pitch in celebration, with reports of physical and verbal abuse of Hearts players. That's sport. I'm Sandy Hodge.
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2: Hoia nei ngā rongorongo kōrero o tēnei haora.
3: In this update, two people have died after a helicopter crash in Mount Aspiring National Park near Wanaka this morning. Emergency services were called to the incident just before 10 a.m. and police say more information will be released when it's available. Winston Peters has made a pair of economic announcements at a speech today. New Zealand First says if elected, it will make KiwiSaver compulsory at birth and there will be an automatic $1,000 contribution for New Zealand citizens only. It also wants to buy the BNZ Bank from the National Australia Bank, merging with Kiwi Bank. National's promising tougher consequences for sexual offenders. The party's justice spokesperson, Paul Goldsmith, announced they intend to prohibit judges from treating good character as a mitigating factor at sentencing for all sexual offending. Emily Ansell reports.
4: Goldsmith says currently, judges are required to take into account testimony from individuals speaking on an offender's character. He says this rarely serves victims' interests and their changes will result in stronger sentences. He says it builds on the government's work limiting discounts, making stalking illegal and imprisonable, and giving sexual violence victims the power to determine their perpetrator's name suppression.
3: Former UK Health Secretary Wes Streeting has confirmed he will stand in any Labour leadership contest to replace Prime Minister Sir Keir Starmer. Earlier this week, Streeting resigned from his role as Health Secretary. It follows growing pressure on Keir Starmer to stand down as Prime Minister following a disastrous local election result for Labour a week ago. Streeting says change is needed.
5: The voters did more than send Labour a message last week. They issued a warning that unless we change course, Labour risk being the handmaidens of Nigel Farage and the breakup of the United Kingdom.
3: The hard right reform, a UK party led by Nigel Farage, made huge gains in the local elections, gaining hundreds of local council seats. No formal leadership challenge has been triggered. That's news. In sport, Auckland FC boss Nick Becker is gearing up for a big week ahead as the club prepares to play in and host an A-League Grand Final next weekend. Tickets go on sale for next Saturday night's decided tomorrow, with members in the morning and general public in the afternoon. Becker says they've developed all sorts of what-if contingencies that they can now roll out. Eight-time world champ Stephanie Gilmore has been knocked out of Surfing New Zealand Pro in Raglan.
6: Well, it's official. Zoe Lindblad takes out and defeats Stephanie Gilmore.
3: The Buffalo Sabres have sent their NHL ice hockey second round season Eastern Conference Series against the Montreal Canadiens to a deciding Game 7. The Sabres have won Game 6, 8-3 in Montreal to level the series at 3-all. That's sport. I'm Sandy Hodge.
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0: 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Waitaha Matatū ki te Whakataitai Arohe 2026. 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
2: Oia nei ngā rongorongo kōrero.
3: In this update, Winston Peters has announced two major economic policies while blasting what he calls neoliberal twits. The New Zealand First leader says his party wants to buy the Bank of New Zealand to merge with Kiwi Bank to create a new National Bank of New Zealand. Mr. Peters says he'd also make KiwiSaver compulsory from birth and give each New Zealand-born citizen $1,000. He says it's a common-sense policy.
4: This is a once-per-lifetime investment that compounds for decades. This will be the start of the nest egg for something that will be called the KiwiSaver generation.
3: Concerns the end of a two-year freeze for new liquor licences in some of Auckland's most vulnerable suburbs will spark an influx of off-licence applications. Local Democracy reports a temporary freeze for new off-licences in 23 suburbs and the central city will end on September 16. It covered areas with high levels of alcohol-related crime, high numbers of people experiencing excessive harm and high numbers of existing alcohol licences. Council General Manager Policy Louise Mason says they don't anticipate a rush of new applications. She says applicants must show why a new license should be granted by demonstrating it won't increase harm. National's justice spokesperson says he's open to expanding scrapping good character sentencing considerations in the future. Justice spokesperson Paul Goldsmith announced that if elected, they'll prohibit judges from taking testimonies about the offender into account. He says it's hard to understand why sexual offence victims have to hear how their perpetrator has done good in the community.
5: We will down the line give further thought to whether it's appropriate for any offending, but we thought we'd start with sexual offending, which is important.
3: A $1.2 million investment aims to boost farmer uptake of low-methane sheep genetics. Ag Emissions Centre Executive Director Naomi Parker says this is about emission reduction and farmers are already good at trying to optimise genetics. That's news. In sport, the Warriors want to end 8 years of torment when they play the Broncos in the NRL in Brisbane from six tonight. The Knights and the Titans were level on 6-6 moments ago, nearing half-time. The Highlanders have confirmed Caleb Tungito's season is over. As suspected when he was injured playing the Chiefs on Friday night, the Highlanders now say the winger has a full rupture of his left Achilles. He'll require surgery and is expected to be out for 6 to 9 months. Hopes that Mount Smart Stadium will be sold out for Auckland FC's Men's A-League football final on Saturday. Tickets go on sale tomorrow for the decider against Sydney FC. CEO Nick Becker says members get first crack to secure their seats tomorrow morning before the general public sales open from 4 p.m. That's sport. I'm Joe Gilfillan.
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0: 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Waitaha Matatū ki te Whakataitai Arohe 2026. 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
2: Oia nei ngā rongorongo kōrero.
3: In this update, the Education Minister says resourcing will be a problem before new qualifications are implemented. Yesterday at a National Party conference in Auckland, Erica Stanford revealed more details about the system replacing NCEA. It includes a compulsory numeracy and literacy award and senior students having to pass 3 out of 5 classes each year. Science will also be required for Year 11 students. Ms. Stanford recognises some schools will struggle with staffing, but she's confident teachers will be where they're needed. Winston Peters says he wants to create a KiwiSaver generation. The New Zealand First leaders announced a policy which would see KiwiSaver compulsory from birth. He also says the government would kick in $1,000 at birth to create long-term compounding wealth. Mr. Peters says it would be a good way to instill positive habits.
4: So we won't have to start now trying to persuade people. They'll be born, they'll have a fund, they'll start with $1,000, they'll be a saver for life.
3: He also announced a proposal to buy the BNZ and merge it with Kiwi Bank to create a new National Bank of New Zealand. A new tool will enable health providers to work out if older people are facing elder abuse. Auckland University now has funding from the Ministry of Social Development to create an assessment tool. It uses a traffic light system with green meaning safe, orange indicating the person needs more support, and red indicating immediate intervention is needed. Team leader Dr. Kathy Perry says it'll help health workers identify cases of potential mistreatment.
5: There wasn't really any tools being used, or if they were, they weren't quite appropriate.
3: The General Practice Owners Association has launched a new confidential listing service to help GPs avoid increasing practice sales to commercial entities. Deputy Chair Stephanie Taylor estimates 1 in 5 practices are now owned by corporates. She says corporates help owners reduce their involvement behind the scenes and stay involved with patients, but Ms. Taylor says this causes concern for locals. That's news. In sport, the Newcastle Knights held a 26-12 lead over the Gold Coast Titans moments ago, late in their NRL game at Magic Round in Brisbane. The Warriors kick off with the Broncos very shortly. The All Blacks' hopes of Caleb Tungito have been dashed. It's been confirmed the Highlanders wing needs surgery on his ruptured Achilles from that loss to the Chiefs in Hamilton. Coach Jamie Joseph suspected as much after full time, and his worst fears have now been realised, with Tungito now facing 6 to 9 months on the sidelines. The Southern Steel held a 50-39 lead over the Pulse moments ago, late in their ANZ Premiership netball game in Wellington. IndyCar officials have been forced to abandon day one of qualifying for the Indy 500 because of heavy rain. That's sport. I'm Joe Gilfillan.

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2: Hoia nei ngā rongorongo kōrero o tēnei haora.
3: In this update, the National Party's justice spokesperson's promising, if elected, to send a clear message to sexual violence offenders by toughening sentences. Paul Goldsmith has confirmed the party plans to stop judges taking into account testimony about an offender's good character. Mr. Goldsmith says a perpetrator's reputation does not matter to a victim suffering the consequences of an assault.
4: It's the so-called good reputation that can enable the offending. Somebody's in a trusted position. That's why we don't think it's appropriate.
3: Demand for a Christchurch sports mentoring program for at-risk children is far outpaced capacity. Ho Motuhake Sports Trust spends 5 years working with kids aged 7 to 12 referred to them by social agencies. They've provided more than 8,000 sessions, with parents noticing a 97% rise in their child's confidence and engagement at school. Rata Foundation's Sandy Van Heineken says they don't have enough funding to meet demand, with more than 60 tamariki on their wait list. A project breeding sheep that are better for the planet. A $1.2 million investment aims to boost farmer uptake of low-methane sheep genetics and see what the program looks like on farms. Ag Emissions Centre Executive Director Naomi Parker says this would reduce emissions without compromising productivity.
5: It's cumulative and it's permanent. And it also fits really well with how farmers operate. Farmers are really used to trying to optimise their genetics.
3: Jet ski owners are being urged to check for hidden problems after an explosion on the water. A vessel in the Motuihe Channel near Emu Point in Auckland's Waitemata Harbour contacted emergency services just before 2 yesterday afternoon. 2 injured people were pulled from the water, taken to hospital and are now recovering at home. Police say despite annual servicing, the 20-year-old jet ski fuel vapour line appears to have caught fire. The Police Maritime Unit wants owners to check all fuel lines and fittings and replace them periodically. That's news. In sport, the Warriors led the Broncos 16-0 moments ago, late in the first half of their NRL Magic Round game at Suncorp Stadium. Earlier, the Newcastle Knights beat the Gold Coast 36-12. The Southern Steel have won a 5th straight game in Netball's ANZ Premiership and are just behind the table-topping Tactics on goal difference. The Steel were 52-43 winners over the Pulse in Wellington. A winning farewell to one-day international cricket for White Ferns batter Susie Bates. New Zealand's beaten England by 17 runs in a rain-affected final match of their series in Cardiff. New Zealand and England now move into a three-match T20 series starting in Derby on Thursday. That's sport. I'm Joe Gilfillan.
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4: Oia nei ngā rongorongo kōrero.
5: In this update, Winston Peters is proposing a big shake-up for banking. The New Zealand First leader has proposed buying the BNZ and merging it with Kiwi Bank to create a National Bank of New Zealand. Mr. Peters says the Commerce Commission banking report has showed massive problems with the market and big banks.
6: Face no sustained pressure to compete on price. No realistic threat to new scale of entry. And no domestic ownership accountability. We're going to change all that.
5: Mr. Peters also announced a KiwiSaver policy, making it compulsory from birth and giving each New Zealand-born citizen a $1,000 kickstart. A push for serious action in the rural health sector. The newly released Aotearoa New Zealand Declaration on Rural Health warns of continuing inequities. The declaration suggests expanding research, strengthening the workforce and harnessing AI. Rural Health Network Chair Dr. Fiona Bolden says too often urban policies are simply adapted for rural communities.
7: We're really keen to see proper frameworks that are rurally proofed, so that means actually done with rural people.
5: Associate Minister Matt Ducey has endorsed the strategic direction, saying he's heartened by its alignment with the government's work. Health advocates are sounding the alarm over nicotine pouches. The nicotine pouches are popular worldwide but cannot be sold in New Zealand yet. However, the government is working to legalise and regulate them. A new report from the World Health Organization says the nicotine pouches are aggressively marketed towards young people, and it's urging governments to impose strong regulatory barriers. Associate Health Minister Casey Costello says officials are working on regulation, but Calvin Cochran from Vape Free Kid says these pouches are risky.
8: Unleashing a product like that on our communities will mean thousands, if not tens of thousands, of young people could become addicted to these products like they have become addicted to vaping.
5: That's news. In sport, the Warriors led the Broncos 36-12 heading into the final moments of their NRL Magic Round game at Brisbane Suncorp Stadium moments ago. The Warriors ran in four unanswered first half tries and led 22-0 at the break. Earlier, the Newcastle Knights beat Gold Coast 36-12. IndyCar officials have had to abandon day one of qualifying for the Indianapolis 500 because of heavy rain. That's forced organisers to tomorrow morning to run a truncated schedule. After a first qualifying session, the top 12 entries will advance to a second session before a top six shootout determines the front of the grid for next Monday morning's running of the iconic race. This last happened in 2008. That's sport. I'm Joe Gilfillan.
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1: Hoia nei ngā rongorongo kōrero o tēnei haora.
2: In this update, the National Party Justice spokesperson says he's open to expanding scrapping good character sentencing considerations in the future. Justice spokesperson Paul Goldsmith has announced that, if elected, National will prohibit judges from taking testimonies about the offender into account. He says it's hard to understand why sexual offence victims have to hear how their perpetrator has done good in the community.
3: We will down the line give further thought to whether it's appropriate for any offending, but we thought we'd start with sexual offending, which is important.
2: Winston Peters has announced two major economic policies while blasting what he calls neoliberal twits. The New Zealand First leader says his party wants to buy the BNZ and merge it with Kiwi Bank to create a new National Bank of New Zealand. Mr Peters says he would also make KiwiSaver compulsory from birth and give each New Zealand-born citizen $1,000 as a kickstart. He says it's common sense.
4: This is a once-per-lifetime investment that compounds for decades. This will be the start of the nest egg for something that will be called the KiwiSaver generation.
2: Support is needed for those living with our most common life-threatening condition. This month, the Cystic Fibrosis New Zealand charity is asking us to give an F and understand the challenges the 600 people here who live with it face. Executive lead Simon Brown says many people might have heard of cystic fibrosis, but it's not widely understood.
5: It's a bit of an invisible condition where there's actually a lot of layers of complexity underneath that often go unnoticed.
2: New Zealand researchers hope farmers will move to sheep with low emission genetics. The Cool Sheep Program allows farmers to select low methane rams for breeding in the same way they can pick out other genetic traits. This is a joint $1.2 million investment from government agencies, industry bodies and the Ag Emissions Centre. That's news. In sport, the Warriors had a first win over the Broncos in Brisbane since 2018 this evening, finishing 42-12 victors in the penultimate game of the NRL's Magic Round. They lost halfback Tanner Boyd to a suspected ACL injury early on. Earlier, the Newcastle Knights beat Gold Coast 36-12. Spain's Jon Rahm is in a position to break a more than three-year major title drought in a share of second with 18 holes left at the PGA Championship in Pennsylvania. The former world number one golfer, now plying his trade on the LIV Tour, won the most recent of his two major crowns at the 2023 Masters. Alex Smalley has the outright lead at 6 under. That's sport. I'm Joe Gilfillan.

0: Te kau karaka I te pō te wā. 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
1: Oia nei ngā rongorongo kōrero o tēnei haora.
2: In this update, Winston Peters says he wants to create a KiwiSaver generation. The New Zealand First leader has announced a policy which would see KiwiSaver compulsory from birth. He also says the government would kick in $1,000 at birth to create long-term compounding wealth. Mr. Peters says it would be a good way to instill positive habits.
3: So we won't have to start now trying to persuade people. They'll be born, they'll have a fund, they'll start with $1,000, they'll be a saver for life.
2: He's also announced a proposal to buy the BNZ and merge it with Kiwi Bank to create a new National Bank of New Zealand. Action Station is calling the rising popularity of dental tourism a sign our private dental system is failing. As part of the Dental for All campaign, the advocacy group is calling for dental care to be brought into the public health system. Campaigner Hannah Pilkington-Ching has heard a number of reports of people delaying routine treatment to coincide with trips overseas. She said these can be simple extractions or root canals, treatments people should not need to go overseas for.
4: And we heard from dentists in Niue, where there is universal free dental care as part of the public health system, that many Niueans who live in Aotearoa actually go back home to Niue to get the treatment that they need.
2: A call for more funding to protect the country's major Kiwi project. Save the Kiwi, Mana Whenua and Sanctuary Mountain Maunga Tautari have made conservation history. They've successfully moved more than 800 Kiwi from the site and provided 80% of the population now living in Wellington's hills. Save the Kiwi Chief Executive Michelle MP says they desperately need more funding to continue.
5: There is an enormous volunteer effort, a lot of goodwill that goes into this, but it cannot be sustained with that alone.
2: The General Practice Owners Association's launched a new confidential listing service to help GPs avoid increasing practice sales to commercial entities. Deputy Chair Stephanie Taylor estimates 1 in 5 practices are now owned by corporates. She says corporates help owners reduce their involvement behind the scenes and stay involved with patients. But patients are concerned. That's news. In sport, the Warriors' celebrations may be dampened after their 42-12 NRL Magic Round win over the Broncos in Brisbane. Tanner Boyd limped off with a knee injury that could potentially be season-ending. The Panthers led the Dragons 12-0 at halftime moments ago in their first play's last game. 8-time world champ Stephanie Gilmore has been knocked out of the Surfing New Zealand Pro in Raglan.
6: Well, it's official. Soy Lindblad takes out and defeats Stephanie Gilmore, our 8-time world champion, just coming off a win over on the Gold Coast. She's going to match up with Tyler Wright in the quarterfinals.
2: Gilmore's been beaten by American Sawyer Lindblad in the second round. The Highlanders have confirmed Caleb Tungitau's season is over. He has a full rupture of his left Achilles. That's sport. I'm Joe Gilfillan.

0: 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Ki runga I a Tahu FM.
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2: 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It took so long, but Ma, we made it. They threw out an SOS,
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2: to come join them. 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

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And welcome back to another Taipari Taitumu. Request time for a new week, e ho mā. On this Monday morning, Monday the 18th of May. Of Haratua. How are you all feeling? Kei te pē hea koutou. I do hope you all had a good weekend. Bye. Tino harikoa hau. I was very happy to watch the Warriors game yesterday, last night. Tino pai, tino patu rātou I ngā Broncos. It was a very good weekend. Well, no. I'd like to send a big mihi out to each and every one of you who have joined me this morning on Taipari. Taitumu request time me te whānau. Ngā mihi nui, kia koutou. After this next waiata, I will give out our request line phone numbers.

Lordito, if you'd like to ring from your home phone, from your landline phone, the phone number is 0800 824 727. 0800 824 727. If you live in Tauranga Moana, then 578 2982. 578 2982. And if you'd like to ring using your mobile phone, why am I? Please ring in on 07578-2982. 07578-2982. E homa. Nō reira, please ring in. Why am I? Why am I? I would love to play your waiata. And also send it out to whomever you'd like to send it out to. Pēnei I ēnei. Just like these next two coming up, as usual. To get our show started this morning on this Monday morning, e homa. Both of these waiata from me, going out to each and every one of you who have joined me this morning. Apa marie, morena.

And those two white are there, going out to each and every one of you who have joined me this morning on Taipari Taitumu. Ata marie, morena. Ata marie, morena, Joy and Patrick. And Joy and Patrick would like to send these first two Waiata out to everyone who's tuned in, listening in this morning. On this Monday morning, Tuatahi by Roy Orbison, Pretty Paper. Tuarua, Charlie Pride, Kissin' Angel, good morning. Ata marie.

And there's who are there. We're for Joy and Patrick and going out to everyone who's listening in this morning. Up by Inayane, Morena Roger. And Roger also would like to send these two Waiata out to everyone who's listening in this morning. Ka pai Waiata Tuatahi by Dean Waretini, The Bridge, Te Piriti Tuarua by Led Zeppelin, Stairway to Heaven. Nō reira, whakarongo mai.

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Hope you enjoyed your waiata, wa? 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And Leon also would like to send these two waiata out to everyone who's listening in. By Waiata Tuatahi, by Tex Pistol and Ricky Morris, nobody else. And your Waiata Tuarua. Little Sister, motaku he, Little Sister, by Raikuda. 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

Stage 2 Waiatere, we're for Leon down there in Ōtautahi. For Leon and going out to everyone listening in. Hope you enjoyed your Waiatere, hua. 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The 2 Waiata whaia Lina has requested this morning. Tuatahi by Dennis Marsh, Māku. Tuarua by Howard Morrison, How Great Thou Art.

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Ladies and gentlemen, the three most important things in life, faith, hope, and love. It is with my love that I thank you all for sharing this night with me.

Those two Waiata there were for Fire Lena. I hope you enjoyed your Waiata Fire. Ka pai. Ināne mōrena Mr. Ika, a.k.a. Reg, down there in Waitara. So therefore, Reg would like to send these two Waiata out to all his whānau in Waitara and also going out to his brother, Michael. Tuatahi by John Rolls, Cheryl Moana Marie. Tuarua by the Doobie Brothers, listen to the music.

Phase 2 Waiata there, we're for Reg and Mistika down there in Waitara. Hope you enjoyed your Waiata e hoa. Ka pai e nai ne, morena mata. Mata would like to send these two Waiata out to Clark, Cora, Stanley and also to her whānau all over the motu and in Australia. Tuatahi rā, Bunny Walters, the nearest thing to heaven. Tuarua by Lucy Clark, hiding away.

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1: Oia nei ngā rongorongo kōrero o tēnei haora.
2: In this update, making KiwiSaver compulsory from birth could be a partial solution to the superannuation problem. New Zealand First has announced an election policy that would aim to create a KiwiSaver generation. Leader Winston Peters says the government would contribute $1,000 at birth to help create long-term compounding wealth. Vermassey University Banking Professor Claire Matthews says there are so many uncertainties about the future of the scheme.
3: There's been some discussion in recent times around having a look at KiwiSaver, and this could be part of a KiwiSaver 2.0, but I'd be reluctant to see it being done in isolation.
2: The Civil Aviation Authority is investigating a helicopter crash in Mount Aspiring National Park near Wanaka, which has left two people dead. Emergency services were called to the scene just before 10 yesterday morning. An Auckland principal fears NCEA reform will further disadvantage struggling students. Year 11 students will need a foundational literacy and numeracy award under the new system, while senior students face compulsory exams in every subject and must pass at least three. Albany Senior High School Principal Claire Amos says Cabinet papers acknowledge that changes are likely to impact at-risk learners.
4: So our Māori, our Pacifica, our East Fell learners and our Divergent learners are likely to have greater rates of failure because of the narrowing of the curriculum and the lack of choice.
2: More than half of Kiwis believe the COVID pandemic has left a lasting toll on their working and social lives. New Ministry of Education research has been assessing the impacts on 16 to 75-year-olds with mental and physical well-being also significantly affected. A third of respondents say the pandemic had a very negative impact in at least one area of their life, while housing was the least affected subject. Young people were hit hardest in education, with 61% reporting negative effects. That's news.
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0: Katangi te titi, katangi te kaka, katangi hoki ko au ko Liana tīnei. Mihi atu nei ki a koe morena. This is your rahina with me. 18th of May today. Thanks for tuning in. It is just after 6 o'clock. Kia noho tonu mai. That's us through till 10 this morning. I hope you had an incredible weekend, Elpa. Spending time with your loved ones. Refreshing, being refueled for a brand new week. Kicking things off with your morning push, I've got some encouragement for you this morning. But first, Kehlani, out the window. You're on Tahu.

Hey Lani, koiara out the window. Ariari mai o Tāringa ki Tahu FM. Mauri ora, welcome back. This is your Ahina with me, Liana. No mai ki te ata. Nice to have you tuned into the show this morning. Kua taka te wā, your morena push, starting the show with some encouragement. I have got a phrase for you. I te reo Māori. It goes like this. He mea nui au mahi. He mea nui au mahi. What you do matters. I actually got this little slip of paper on my desk at Mahi last Friday. It was Pink Shirt Day, which is all about standing up against bullying. And maybe at your kura or your mahi, they had those posters around where you could rip off one of these compliments, I te reo Māori. And I had this one on my desk, and I was like, oh, this is very encouraging. He mea nui au mahi, what you do matters. And I'm not talking about the big things that you do in life, those big goals you achieve, but those little moments in your life. What you do matters. Saying hello to a stranger, giving a smile to a stranger, maybe a compliment even, looking after your tamariki, making it to the gym. He mea nui au mahi. What you do matters, e ohua. Up next, your chance to get in the draw for a $100 petrol voucher. We are back on for a new week. First thoughts of Radna. Great man. Turn this one up. You're on Tahu.

Fofo Iti. Tahu FM, the beat of the south. Kia ora, welcome back. This is your Rahina with me, Liana, on Te Ata. And this, my friend, is your chance to get in the draw for a $100 petrol voucher. Ngā mihi mahana ki Road Rover. They've hooked it up on Te Ata. They've been supporting Tahu FM for a long time now. And we love that for us. So at the end of the week, on Ora Mere, I give away a $100 petrol voucher. There's all sorts of ways to enter. But for this morning, since it is the start of the week, I would love to hear about your weekend highlight. Best part of your weekend? Let me know. So you can text that through to 389 with your ingoa and tell me highlight from your weekend. Easy as that to get in the draw, and I could be hooking it up with a $100 petrol voucher. This Ora Mere. Kia utunu mai. On the weekend, someone turned 60, and you're going to know exactly who she is. I'll tell you more

Koe ki tahu FM, mauri ora. Welcome back. This is Yora Hina with Miliana on Te Ata. Great to have you tuned into the show this morning. Over the weekend, the youngest of the Jackson whānau turned 60 years old. Born May the 16th, 1966. Of course, it's your girl Janet Jackson. Now, her breakout era was when she dropped her big album Control in 1986. The early 80s was when she became a solo.

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1: 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Waitaha Matatū ki te Whakataitai Arohe, 2026. 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
0: Kia ora, mauri ora. 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

FM, the beat of the South. It's your boy Chris Breezy, Holy Blindfold. This is the lead waiata of his new album. It is titled Brown, which dropped May the 8th. It's been out for just over a week. Holy Blindfold came out last year in 2025, June. He also released this track, Chris Brown and Leon Thomas, before the album came out. It's called Falling, and it's my favourite track on the whole album. There's 27 songs on it, so you can go and listen to it in full. Kia utunumai, toi tu, te reo with

0: Morena, no mai hoki mai, welcome back to Te Ata with me, Liana, and your boy Picky, because it's time for Toi Tū Te Reo. Oh, almost stuffed that one up, eh?
1: Tata, but you got there in the inehua.
0: I had the energy for it.
1: Yeah, the energy's there.
0: Just don't acknowledge
1: execution,
0: it. No one knows that you messed up, hey? Toi Tū Te Reo with your boy Picky is our space on the show to kōrero I te reo Māori. And oftentimes you bring like a kupu or a kiwaha or whakatauki. So what you got for us this morning?
1: I bring the kai, e hoa. And the kai today is a whakatauki.
0: Oh, actually proverb. Thought it was kai, actual kai.
1: Kai a te rangatira.
0: Oh, kōrero, kia ora. Kia ora.
1: So our whakatauki today is this. He manako te kaura I kore ai.
0: Oh, that sounds nice.
1: Kaura, you heard kaura, didn't you?
0: Yeah, I did.
1: Oh,
0: one of my favourite kai ever.
1: Yes, it is. It is eka, but that proverb doesn't really talk to the kai. Well, it kind of does, but that whakatauki talks about wishing for something doesn't mean you're going to get it, if that makes sense.
0: Wishing for something doesn't mean you're going to get
1: wishing
0: it.
1: Wishing won't make it so.
0: Oh, okay. So what are you going to do instead? We're taking this kōrero the wrong
1: way. Well, how do you get kōrero? How else do you get kōrero?
0: You get into the ocean.
1: You get in the ocean.
0: You do the mahi
1: you
0: to get the treats.
1: You do the mahi to get the treats.
0: Okay.
1: So that's what that whakatauki really talks to. It's like, hey, instead of just wishing for kōrero to be on your plates and in your puku, you got to go out there and get the kōrero.
0: Oh, yeah, I like
1: you
0: that.
1: You got to go get it. And you can apply this for anything. For example, you know, if you're on a hauora journey and you want to have that nice tinana for te wā o te raumati, you know, he manoko te rā tinana I kore ai. So it's not, you know, wishing for it doesn't mean you're going to get it.
0: Well, if you close your eyes and wish hard enough, maybe, nah.
1: In your imagination, yes. But mahi a te mahi, that's what that really is implying, yeah.
0: Okay, so the whakatauki again, please.
1: He manoko te kōura I kore ai.
0: Love it. Beautiful, Picky. Kia ora. Toi Tū Te Reo.

Can we talk on Tahu FM? No mai hoki mai. This is Te Ata with me, Liana. Morena. Great to have your company this morning. This Rāhoroi, Waitaha Matatū. Can you believe that it's this Saturday? Happening at Wolfbrook Arena all day. And we have got your passes to get you in. If you're keen to support your whānau, we have got a whānau pass. 4 adults and 2 tamariki for this whānau pass. So all you got to do is text me, 389, with your ingoa and tell me which rōpū you will be supporting this Saturday and we could get you along. 389 is the number to text. Kaua e wariwari, don't forget to put your name in the message and tell me which rōpū are you going to be supporting this Saturday at the Senior Regionals Kapahaka and we could be hooking it up with that whānau pass. Olivia Dean up next, but this is Urufetu, Matariki, turn it up.

0: It's coming up to 7 o'clock. Kia ora. Nice to have you on Te Ata with me, Liana. New sport and weather on the way. Then kicking things off, Hope with Puma. Kia no hotonu mai. Don't go anywhere.
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0: Kia ora, taking a look at the weather. Kai koura o Tautahi me Timaru, he rangi kā puapua, 23 te pāmahana, 13 is your high. Moeraki me o te puti, he rangi paki, 21 te pāmahana, 11 is your high. Waiho pai, he rangi paki, 21 te pāmahana, 11 degrees for you as well. And for hoki tika, a fine day, 24 te pāmahana, 14 degrees. 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
0: Mauri tū, mauri ora, kua whahuri te pitu karaka. It is just after 7 o'clock on your rahina. Welcome along to Te Ata, ko Liana Aho. Great to have you tuned in, 18th of May today. That's us, taua taua, through till 10 this morning. So get comfy, Elpa. I got you covered this morning. I hope you had an incredible weekend. Let's have a kōrero about that coming up next, because your weekend highlight could earn you a $100 petrol voucher. I'll tell you more up next. Hope Fumo, turn it up. You're on Tahu.

Kei te whakarongo koe ki Tahu FM Hope with Pumo. Morena, no mai ki te ata, ko Liana ahau. Hope you're doing good this morning, Ilhwa. And I hope you had a mean weekend. Let me know what you got up to. I'd love to hear from you. You can text through to 389. Don't forget to put your ingoa in the message. Best part of your weekend. Text that through and you'll go in the draw to win a $100 petrol voucher. Now, I just had to put petrol in my car last night. So $100 to top up your petrol tank does go a long way. Big mahi to Road Rubber, roadrubbertyres.co.nz for hooking it up here on Te Ata. Best part of your weekend, let me know. 389 is the number to text. And I'll share some of your feedback e hariake nei. Now, my weekend highlight was definitely heading along to 660 and Symphony at Te Kaha, the new stadium in Ōtautahi. Holy heka. What a stadium. What a crowd. What a vibe. It was incredible. I absolutely loved it. Let me know what your weekend highlight is if you want to get in the draw for the $100 petrol voucher. So

Ray Kukumia on Tahu FM. Mori ora, this is Te Ata with Meliana for your ra. Hina, nice to have you tuned into the show. We are having a quick chat about your weekend highlight, best part of your weekend. Flick that through to me to 389, that's our text machine number, with your ingwa in the message, and that text will put you in the draw to win a $100 petrol voucher at the end of this week. Big mahi to Road Rubber for the hookups. This one's cool. Someone said, I ran my first 5K this weekend. Slow as heck, but I finished and didn't die. Hey, congratulations. That's massive, man. Mean as. Weekend highlight was definitely watching the Waz with the whānau and the Warriors beating the Broncos. Rehi ko. Okay, up the Waz. Thanks, you guys. You're on the draw to win that $100 petrol voucher. Whakarongo mai ki Tahu FM. Make sure you're listening this Friday to see if you are the winner. I will have more opportunities throughout the week on the show for you to get in the draw for that petrol voucher as well. Shaggy up next, but this is Beyonce, Irreplaceable. Turn it up.

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1: Tahu FM, Shaggy Bombastic. No mai ki te hōtaka te ata ko Liana Tine. What's good? Welcome to your Ahina with me. Great to have you on the show. 18th of May. You already know this, but we are well into Te Marama Puoro or Aotearoa. It is New Zealand Music Month. So this is the month that you get behind our Kiwi artists. If there is a gig at your local pub or you know an artist in your area, go and support them at their gigs. Go and vote for your favourite artists for the AMAs, the Aotearoa Music Awards. Get behind them this month. That's what it's all about. The celebration of homegrown talent across Aotearoa. And we have some incredible artists. We even have one of them right here at Tahu FM. You may have heard of him. His name is Hone and he does a daytime show, Te Rā, from 10 till 3. I have got his track

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D'Angelo Brown Sugar on Tahu Te Ha o Te Waipounamu. Kia ora, kia ora. Welcome back to your Rahina with me, Liana, on Te Ata. 18th of May today. Hope you had a mean weekend. Over the weekend, Tāmaki Makaurau Kapahaka Regionals went down. We have six rōpū heading along to Te Matatini 2027. Angi 2, Tuatahi. First place, okay. Ngā Tumanako, Tuarua. Tuatoru, Te Wakahuia. Tuawhā, Te Rōpū Manutaki. Tuarima, Te Taha 2. Tua ono te poho o Hini Kahukura. Let's go. I did watch a little bit of it and it was mind-blowing stuff. Honestly, I am so excited for this Saturday. Waitaha Matatū. We've got whānau passes to give away this week on all of our shows. So my show, Te Ata. You've got Te Rā with your boy Hone and Te Ihi with your girl Po. Whakarongo mai ki Tahu FM. Make sure you are listening if you are keen. So these whānau passes are 4 adults and 2 tamariki. Stay right there. Up next, Kiwaha o Te Wiki. Kia utunu mai, catch a fire right now. Kara whiua.

Alicia Keys, No One. Ariari mai o tāringa ki Tahu FM, no mai ki te ata. Kia ora, welcome to your ahina with me. Great to have you tuned into the show. Ko taka te wā ki waha o te wiki. A little bit of slang that you can use this week I te reo Māori. You watch it or else. You ever had to use that one on someone, you're getting a little bit angry, and you're like, oh, if they keep going, I'm going to tell them what's up. Ākene kwe ia au. Ākene kwe ia au is you watch it or else. So ākene, A with a macron, K-E-N-E, and then you've got kwe, K-O-E, I-A-A-U. Ākene kwe ia au. You watch it or else. Kia utune mai, Kiwi music coming up for you. Jordan with a Y, he rei niho, ākene kwe ia au. You better stay there or else. Jimmy Cliff, we all are one. Turn it up, you're on Tahu.

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1: Kei te whakarongo koe ki Tahu FM, Common Kings, ko iara, Wade in your water. It's almost 8. You're on Te Ata. Morena, ko Liana Aho. Nice to have you tuned into the show this morning. Kia u tonu mai, coming up after 8. We're going to talk about the surprise we all got on Friday. An artist dropped not one, not two, but three albums. Wild. New sport and weather on the way. Keep it locked to the beat of the South.
2: Hey, are you cycling this weekend?
3: Yeah, heading out tomorrow.
2: Okay, remember to have a hmm.
3: Eh?
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3: Yeah, those tomatoes were like volleyballs. Will do.
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2: Kia ora, taking a look at the weather. Kai koura o Tautahi me Timaru, he rangi kā puapua, 23 te pāmahana, 13 is your high. 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Waiho pai, he rangi paki, 21 te pāmahana, 11 degrees for you as well. And for Hokitika, a fine day, 24 te pāmahana, 14 degrees. 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
2: 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Mauri ora, no mai ki te hōtaka, te ata, ko Liana Ahau. What's good? Welcome along to your rahina with me, 18th of May, it's just after 8. We hang out through till 10 o'clock, so park right up. I got you covered this morning. Hope you're ready for a brand new week, new opportunities. You're rested and recovered after the weekend, Ilhua. Over the weekend, one artist has become the most streamed artist on Spotify because he did something wild. None of us were expecting this. I'm going to tell you who and what and where up next. One Drop Nation kicking us off. Tad Chambers on this track. It's Ivory Lovin'. Turn it up. You're on Tahu.
3: This one's for my reggae lovers.

One Drop Nation featuring Chad Chambers, I Really Love, and on Tahui Theme. Modi too, Modi ora. Welcome back. This is Te Ata, ko Liana Aho. Hope you're doing good for your rahina ilwa. Nice to have you tuned into the show. Now, your boy Drake has gone and done it. He has become Spotify's most streamed artist in a single day for this year, because last Friday he dropped not one, not two, but three albums all in one go. I think this is unheard of. So he dropped Iceman, Maid of Honor, and Habibiti. 43 new tracks all in one go. I don't know how I feel about that. That's going to take me a long time to listen to every single song, every single new song. 43 new songs by Drake, three different albums, all dropped on the same day. Iceman became the most streamed album in a single day this year. It is wild. Drake, man, MVP. Kia utunu mai, e hari aki nei. If you're keen to get along to Waitaha Matsu this Saturday, we have got a whānau pass to give away. A bunch of them actually over this week. So I'll tell you how you can get in the draw coming up next. Jasmine Sullivan right now. What a song. Pick up your feelings. This is Tahu.

Yara kapana pana on Tahu FM. Hoki ora mai mara te ata, ko Liana Ahau. What's good? Welcome back to Ra Hina with me. Thanks for tuning in. This Ra Horoi, Waitaha Matatu is going down Wolfbrook Arena or Tautahi, and if you are keen to get along to support your cousins, your whānau, your friends that are standing, we have got whānau passes to give away. So this one includes 4 pakeke and 2 tamariki. 4 adults, 2 kids. All you got to do to get in the draw right now is text me on 389 and tell me your favourite part of Kapahaka. What is your favourite part? It can be anything at all. The kākahu, what particular item do you love the best? Maybe it's the entrance. Let me know your favourite part of Kapahaka and I'll put you in the draw to win that whānau pass to Waitaha Matatu. For me, definitely the poi, man. Because I've picked up poi before and that ain't easy. That is not easy at all. The skill, the time it takes to learn that, it blows me away every time. What is your favourite part of Kapahaka? Let me know. 389 Kowa Iwariwari. Don't forget to put your ingoa in the message and I could be hooking it up with that whānau pass. I'll share your whakaaro coming up next. Fat Freddy's drop for you right now. Love these guys. Midnight Marauders, you're on Tahu.

0: With me. Nice to have you tuned into the show. We have got whānau passes to give away this week to Waitaha Motutu going down on Saturday. We are so close. And all you got to do to get in the draw to win this whānau pass is let me know your favourite part of kapaka. Maybe it's an item, maybe it's a kākahu. What is your favourite part? Text it through to 389 with your ingoa in the message and I'll pop you in the draw for this whānau pass. Morena to Kayla. Her favourite part is the poi. Same as me, Ilhua. Absolutely love it. So much school. Someone else texts in without any name, but they said pukana and our atahua smiles. Yes, those facials. Another person has texted in, my favourite part about kapahaka is doing the haka with my rōpū and just taking in all the mana and the wairua. Must be a next level thing being on that stage. Morena Harmony, my favourite part of kapahaka is watching my whānau and friends, watching them in their element and seeing all the time and effort that has paid off. So much time, so much effort, so many skills involved in kapahaka. Ngā mihi nui kia koe, thank you for getting in touch and texting me. We're taking a quick break. Ariari mai o tā ringa ki Tahu FM. Whitney Houston and Black Eyed Peas up next.
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Black Eyed Peas, Koyara, I Got a Feeling on Tahu FM. No mai ki te hōtaka te ata kuleana aho. Happy Monday morning, Ilhua. Nice to have you tuned in. I have to give a shout out to the Rōpū, Te Aikaroa, because on Saturday, they opened with 660 on that stage. It was incredible. It was my favourite moment of the whole gig. You guys were next level. I was so proud. So 660 and Symphony, they teamed up over the weekend at Te Kaha in Ōtautahi for the first ever concert held at that stadium. And it was my first time there, honestly. It was insane. You guys, you stole the show. Can I just say that, Te Ahikaro, you stole the show. And I did give my moment to Po. There was a moment where I told her I would yell out at her and say, go Po! I don't know if she heard me, but I yelled as soon as there was a quiet moment. So if you heard someone yelling, it was me, Ilhua. I hope you had an incredible weekend. I've actually got your chance to get in the draw for a $100 petrol voucher if you let me know what your weekend highlight was. Text it through to 389 with your ingwa in the message. And I would love to hear from you. Share your feedback coming up next and chuck you in the draw for the petrol voucher. 389 with your name. Weekend highlight, let me know. Rania Apurahama, Tawhiri Matia, you're on Tahu.

Lil Jon, Usher and Ludacris, Lovers and Friends, Ariari Mai o Taringa ki Tahu FM, no mai ki te ata, morena, Koliana O. Nice to have you on the show this morning. Let me know about your weekend. What was your favourite part? 389, text that number with your ingoa in the message. If you're keen to win a $100 petrol voucher, ngā mihi mahana ki Road Rubber, the hookups from those guys, man, they've been supporting te ata for a while now, and we love that for us. Weekend highlights. My weekend highlight was a sleep-in on Saturday morning. First sleep-in all week, and you just can't beat it. I know the feels, Ilhwa. I love my weekend sleep-in. It's definitely one of the highlights of my week for sure. Weekend highlight, watching the Waz win against the Broncos with the whānau and friends. We had a mean kai together. Kia ora, kia ora. Thanks for getting in touch. I'll put you both in the draw to win that $100 petrol voucher. Make sure you're listening this rāmere. Murihiku whānau. There's something on this weekend. I'll tell you about it on the way next. Coco Jones, here we go. Turn it up. You're on Tahu.

0: Kei te whakarongo koe ki Tahu FM, no mai ki te ata, ko Liana Tine. Mauri ora, welcome to your rahina with me, 18th of May today. Hope you're doing good, e ohua. This Saturday, Bluff Oyster Fest is on. 23rd of May, Murihiku whānau, get yourself along, te pai tukutuku, the website to get tickets, bluffoysterfest.co.nz. And they have confirmed that Bluff Oysters are back on the menu, even though they were a bit unsure when they first released tickets. Something to note, this could be the last year this festival ever runs because ticket sales have been very low. So maybe you and your whānau have a free weekend and you want to get yourself along. Bluff Oysters, seafood. If you don't like seafood, there's other kai and meat on the menu as well. Live music, entertainment, there'll be eating whakataitai, all of the things. It'll be a great day. Te pai tukutuku, the website, bluffoysterfest.co.nz. Go and get yourself some tickets. Coming up to 9 o'clock, our last hour together for the day. Got you covered. New sport and weather on the way, and then music coming up. Ko taua, ariari mai o taringa ki Tahu FM.
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3: Koia nei ngā rongorongo kōrero o tēnei haora.
4: In this update, New Zealand First Leader Winston Peters says he'll be telling the National Australia Bank, we want our bank back, as he lays out his plans to buy BNZ. The party will campaign on the purchase after its sale in 1992 and merging it with Kiwi Bank to create a new state-owned bank. Peters says the bank may not be for sale, but they'll make sure it is.
5: The last thing they'll be telling me to do is get stuff, because the reality is the first thing they'll do is make sure that ripping off New Zealand people who go to banks is not going to happen after we get in.
4: But Massey University's Claire Matthews says it would be very expensive and quite authoritarian if done by force.
6: I'm not sure that would be worthwhile, because it sends a really big message about how New Zealand operates and could have significant impact for our reputation globally.
4: An investigation's underway after an unexplained death at a property in the far north, Waimamaku, last night. Emergency services were called to Weka Weka Road about 8:45pm, where a man was found dead. Plans to build a short section of railway track at Marsden Point is gaining steam, and it might cost less than expected. The previous Labor government allocated $410 million for the 19-kilometre rail spur connecting the North Auckland line to the industrial hub. Back then, it was estimated to cost about $1 billion. But Business Desk reports Rail Minister Winston Peters has written to Auckland Mayor Wayne Brown to say it's now expected to be far lower. Firms will be shortlisted by Kiwi Rail. The World Health Organization's declared an Ebola outbreak in the Democratic Republic of Congo, a public health emergency of international concern. 87 people have died and 246 cases are suspected. Ebola is a highly contagious and often fatal disease spread via contact with bodily fluids. BBC correspondent Joe Inwood says the DRC is one of the world's poorest countries with high density areas.
7: This is a really serious illness, but it's one that you can, through relatively manageable steps, prevent the spread of. We saw the health workers trying to go out into the regions and get that message across.
4: That's news.
0: Ngā tohu a tāwhiri mātia. Kia ora, taking a look at the weather. Kai koura o Tautahi me Timaru, he rangi kā puapua, 13 te pāmahana, 13 is your high. 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Waihōpai, he rangi paki, tekaumātahi te pāmahana, 11 degrees for you as well. And for Hoki Tika, a fine day, tekaumāwha te pāmahana, 14 degrees. 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
0: Eke mai ki runga I te waka o Tahu FM. Morena, kua pahuri te iwa karaka. It is just after 9 o'clock on your rahina. Nice to have you on te ata with me, Liana. Hope you've had a beautiful start to your morning so far. Brand new week, I got you through till 10. Rūmaki is a new cafe opening up in Rotorua. I have got more on this coming up next. Very cool idea. Turn it up, ko taua. You're on Tahu.

whakarongo koe ki tahu FM, nau mai ki te ata. Morena, you're with me, Liana. Great to have you on the show this morning. Rūmaki is the Total Immersion Reo Māori Cafe that is opening up in Rotorua at the end of July. 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So if you are going to go to this cafe, you'll be asked to speak te reo Māori. Now, no matter where on your reo Māori learning journey you are, they will have resources for you to help you order kai and coffee, te reo Māori. Rūmaki.co.nz, you can go and have a look at their website. Maybe you've got whānau that live in Rotorua. They're looking for staff and people to work there. The one requirement is you have your reo. You can speak fully te reo Māori, and they will train you in whatever area you want to work in. So go have a te tiro, rūmaki.co.nz. Up next, Ki Waha o Te Wiki. Right now, Lauren Hill. Turn your lights down low. You're on Tahu.

0: Ngā mihi te wā tātua on tahu te hā o te Waipounamu. Mauri ora, welcome back to your āhina with me, Liana, on te ata. Great to be tuned in this morning. Ko taka te wā ki waha o te wiki. A little bit of slang you can use this week, e ohua. You watch it or else. This phrase can also mean I'll deal to you. You better be careful. You better be careful. And it's all about the tone you put into it, right? Ākene koe iau. Ākene koe iau is... You better watch it or else. Ah, kine koe iau. That's this week's kiwaha. I hope you don't have to use that one. But if you do, you are welcome. Kia utone mai e haere ake nei.
1: Don't take this lightly. Two time rolling out to fight me.
0: Now, I thought Te Wehi wasn't going to be in Te Waipounamu until June. But he was here over the weekend. Crazy. I'll tell you more up next. This song, Catch a Wave, in the mix. George Benson right now. Give me the night. This is Tahu.

We and Hori Shaw catch a wave on Tahu, the beat of the South. Modi tu, Modi ora. Welcome back to Te Ata, Koliana Aho. Stoked to have you with me this morning. Te Wehi has his gig coming up next month, end of June, in Ōtautahi, I'm Home album tour. So he just dropped his new album, I'm Home, and he's doing a tour, starting off in Kirikirirua. He'll be in Tāmaki Makaurau, Rotorua, Wellington, and finishing off in Ōtautahi. June the 28th, James Hay Theatre at the Town Hall. You can get your tickets at ticketmaster.co.nz. In a video, Te Wehi said that he had never been to Te Waipounamu, so I was all excited for him to come for his gig. Well, he made an early appearance. On Saturday at 6:60 in Symphony, Te Wehi came out on stage for this track. Forever. Honestly, there were so many

0: week in whatever you got up to. Kia utunu mai, Whai Kine, new music coming up. Sun and water, no mai. Keep it locked to the beat of the south.
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0: Koe ki tahu FM, no mai ki te hōta, ki te ata, ko Liana Ahau. What's good? Welcome back to Te O Rāhina with me. Nice to have you tuned into the show. This Rāhoroi, Waitaha Matatū, is going down, and Tahu FM will be broadcasting live from Wolfbrook Arena. So we will be bringing you all the action. If you're getting from A to B and you don't want to miss a single minute of the kapa haka, then make sure you've got Tahu FM loud. Te kapa o Rukutia. These guys are having a fundraiser this week for their trip to Ōtautahi, so I've got all the details coming up next on this one. Swizzle Jaeger, I love you, turn it up. You're on Tahu.
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Hasa Shim, koyara overtime on Tahui FM. Kia ora, kia ora. No mai ki te ata koliana aho. What's good? Welcome to your rahina with me. Te kapa o Rukutia have a dress rehearsal fundraiser on Wednesday. 6 o'clock at the Regent Theatre in Dunedin, so o te puti whānau. This is your opportunity to get along and support them. They're fundraising for their trip to Ōtautahi for Waitaha Matatū. Entry is by koha. So whatever you can afford to pay, that's how much your ticket will cost. $5, $10, $20, $100, $1 million. Whatever you got sitting in your back pocket, pay by koha. You can get your tickets at regenttheatre.co.nz. So it's this Wednesday, te kapa o Rukutia. Kara whiua. Also, one thing to note is no photos or videos. So don't be that guy that's like, oh, I'm just going to get a nice photo to show Towa later. Nope. You can't do that at their dress rehearsal. Go get your tickets, regenttheatre.co.nz to support Te Kapa o Rukutia. E hari ake nei, coming up. Okay, Sons of Zion. Their Waiata Crazy in the mix. A bit of Macy Rika too. That's up next. Kia no hotonu mai. Wycliffe Jean, Sweetest Girl. Turn it up.

Lacey Rika me te wai te haumanu on tahu te hā o te waipounamu. Hoki ora mai mara te ata Koliana tīnei. Hari rahina, nice to have you tuned in on your Monday morning. For all your latest news stories, you've got to check out Tahu News. These guys have been profiling some of our beautiful rōpū from around the motu in the lead up to Waitaha Matatu. I have been loving these stories, so you can go and check them out through our website, tahufm.online, and all the latest news stories from across Te Waipounamu. Tahu News is the place to go, e ofa. Sons of Zion, here's the Waita, it's called Crazy.

0: 24K Magic ending us off on Te Ata for your rahina, ko Liana Aho. Ngā mihi nui ki a koe. Thank you so much for tuning in this morning. I hope you've had a beautiful day. Up next, your boy Hone on Te Rā, keeping you company from 10 till 3. And then your girl Po will be back on Te Uhi from 3 till 7. I just got to catch up with her quickly about her weekend performing with 660, or was 660 performing with her. She'll fill you in and bring all the vibes this afternoon from 3 till 7. I hope you have a mean rest of your day. Kia noho tonu mai. Olivia Dean kicking things off on Te Rā. Make it so easy to fall in love. So come get, I'll see you tomorrow from 6. Hei a popo.
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5: In this update, Chris Luxon is firing back at Winston Peters over his latest comments about immigration. The New Zealand First leader has been accusing his coalition partners, National and ACT, of being too slow on immigration. The Prime Minister and National leader says he feels like there's a bit of anti-immigration cosplaying going on, whereby some politicians pretend to be Donald Trump, Nigel Farage or Marine Le Pen. He says the remarks by Peters are an example of that.
6: We don't have uncontrolled or illegal immigration in this country. I lived in the US for 8 years. There's 13 to 14 million illegal immigrants inside the US today.
5: The helicopter involved in a fatal crash near Wanaka yesterday belongs to the Wallace family, who have suffered previous helicopter tragedies. Emergency services were called to Mount Aspiring National Park about 10 a.m, finding two people on board dead. Rosie Leishman has more.
7: The helicopter had been chartered by a hunting group. Three others in the group were on the ground, unhurt. The ODT reports the chopper had been chartered from the Wallace family's Alpine helicopters. Two Wallace brothers, Matt and Nick, were killed in separate helicopter crashes in 2018. Their brothers, Toby and Jonathan, run the company and are the sons of Warbirds Over Wanaka Air Show founder, Sir Tim Wallace.
5: A criminal defence lawyer believes scrapping good character considerations at sentencing discourages rehabilitation. If re-elected, the National Party has announced judges won't be able to give sentence discounts to sexual offenders for good character. But Marie Dyerberg KC says in her experience, victims of sexual offences feel better knowing that the offender is making efforts to better themselves.
8: That is more heartening to them because those victims will think, well, maybe that's it, there will be no more victims.
5: An investigation is underway after an unexplained death at a property in Far North's Waimamaku last night. And Kiwis are rallying behind a Christchurch family devastated by a fatal house fire in Mariho last week, raising tens of thousands via donations. That's news. In sport, a 49er sailing world championship triumph for New Zealand off the west coast of France. 21-year-old duo Seb Menzies and George LaRoche have become the discipline's youngest winners. LaRoche says improving one variable to their skill set meant they were never out of puff.
9: Getting our boat speed up through the wind range, we've obviously gone pretty well in the past in the light breeze, but not always so well when it's windier.
5: The scoreboard attendants are earning their keep at the PGA Championship Golf Major final round on Pennsylvania's Aronimink course. Aaron Rye has the lead at 7 under par through 13 holes. That was a short time ago. Seven others, including previous Grand Slam tournament winners Rory McIlroy, Justin Thomas, John Rahm and Cam Smith, are within three strokes. That's sport. I'm Malcolm Jordan.
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10: Kia ora, kone tēnei nau mai ki tērā. Hari rā, hina, happy Monday. Let's start the week off strong for all the kōrero. All the bangers, got some neihi waiatai whaike nei. We've got Sol Manala dub. But here's Olivia Dean with So Easy to Fall in Love. Keep it locked, Tahu FM. Beat of the South.

Wolfbrook Originals is going down this Saturday, 23rd of May, Wolfbrook Arena, Ōtautahi. You can find tickets on our Tahu FM Facebook page. Don't miss it, because I'm Eddie Grant coming up. But here's Paige of Tuaroha, Tahu FM, Beat of the South.

0: Tanumakitahu FM, it's your boy Hone. Coming up, we've got some Te Reo Māori Waiata e Kore Motu with Shefu. Nahi Vakes from Ritera, we've got Blast with Overrated.
1: Give me loyalty cause love is overrated. Yeah. I know you love when we shake.
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3: Hey, are you cycling this weekend?
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mai ki te rā, ko hone tēnei. 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Te whakatau ki o te rā, the phrase of the day. Let's get inspired. Let's start the topic off strong. I'll put you on. Got some Sade, but here's Beyonce with Cuff It. 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

Nau mai hoki mai ki te rā, kone tēnei, ko te whakatau ki o te rā, the phrase of the day. Tū whitia te hopo, mai rangi tia te angi tū, feel the fear and do it anyway. Hey, talking about courage, pushing through doubt, backing yourself and chasing success, even when things feel hard, stay in it. Hey, when you're tired, don't tired, train. Whole food, sleep early, read books. Let's go. We've got some Tupacs, we've got some 432 right now.

Bahu FM, we're coming up to 11 o'clock on your Monday. I hope you're having the best day so far. You're starting the week off strong, getting straight into it with everything you got. I'll be back straight after the break. Don't go anywhere. 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
2: Talafalava, kohone tēnei. You'll be with me all the way to 3 o'clock. Happy Monday. Let's start the week off strong. Hope you're having the best day so far. Let's get straight into it. Got some Lost Tribe Aotearoa Terangi Tūmai. But here's Spawn Breezy, me tōna reggae banger. Don't let go, Tahu FM. The beat of the South.

tonu mai ki Tahu FM, it's your boy Hone. If you are in Dunedin this weekend, Wednesday 20th of May, Te Kapa o Rukutia dress rehearsal fundraiser. This is to help them get to the Waitaha Kapaka Regionals. 6 p.m. doors open, 6:30 p.m. it will start entry by koha. Give what you can. Follow the Regent Theatre on Facebook for more details. Let's go. We've got some Maxi Priest, but here's Lost Tribe of Te Aroa with Reflections, Tahu FM.

0: Whakarongo mai kue kia Tahu FM, ko tērā Kerala with Under the Covers. Coming up, we've got some Māori of Tūturu. Whamri tērā, we've got Tomorrow People with Take It Away. Stand right by my side. Classic. In love forever. After the break, don't go anywhere. Be to the south.
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Waita Hakapaka Regionals is going down this weekend, Saturday 23rd of May, Wolfbrook Arena. You can find tickets on our Tahu FM Facebook page. And here on Tahu FM, we have some whānau passes to give away so you can go watch. So in the next break, I'll let you know how you can go on the draw to win these tickets. Don't miss it. I'll put you on. We've got some 660. But here's Naughty by Nature. Feel Me Flow. 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

Kimaikitera, kohonete nei. Waitaha Kapaka Regionals going down this weekend, 23rd of May, Wolfbrook Arena, Ototahi. And here on Tahui FM, we have some whānau passes to give away. All you need to do is text your name and the special word haka to 389, and you can go in the draw to get these whānau passes to Te Kapa Haka Regionals, Waitaha. Don't miss it. Let's go. We've got some rave. But here's Casey and JJ with All My Life. Tahui FM, the beat of the South.

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